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2: We are in and out of bed this week, this time featuring a song that got up and got out of bed, late May 1967, for which John Lennon wrote most of the words the previous winter, taking cues from stories in the newspaper. What John loved about what Paul brought to the song was the line that got it banned by the BBC at first, worried it was about drugs. "I'd love to turn you on," Paul confirmed, had some inspiration from Timothy Leary, his turn on, tune in, drop out. And that, yes, the BBC weren't wrong. It had something to do with smoking cannabis, Beatles producer George Martin said. "But you guys didn't do it all the time, right?" "Actually," said Paul, wink, wink. Then there's Paul's words, "woke up, fell out of bed," that led to the words, "somebody spoke and I went into a dream," leading to one of the best song climaxes ever. It got done at Abbey Road Studios February 22nd, 1967, when John and Paul and Beatles assistant Mal Evans played three different pianos. George Martin was on an organ. They all played an E major chord. They all held it. They cranked the sound level so that it lasted longer than some fellas do on a Friday night. I think author Jonathan Gould put it best. He said, "The final chord in A Day in the Life is a meditation on finality that leaves each member of the audience listening with a new kind of attention and awareness to the sound of nothing at all." Or the sound of three pianos and an organ fading. Either way, enjoy.
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7: Weather for tonight, a few clouds, a low down to 12. Tomorrow, a chance of showers, maybe scattered thunderstorms, a high of 23. Tomorrow night, lingering showers, a low down to 14. On Wednesday, a chance of showers or thunderstorms, a high of 23.
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5: Weather for tonight, a few clouds, a low down to 12. Tomorrow, a chance of showers, maybe scattered thunderstorms, a high of 23. Tomorrow night, lingering showers, a low down to 14. On Wednesday, a chance of showers or thunderstorms, a high of 23.
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6: Weather for tonight, a few clouds, a low down to 12. Tomorrow, a chance of showers, maybe scattered thunderstorms, a high of 23. Tomorrow night, lingering showers, a low down to 14. On Wednesday, a chance of showers or thunderstorms, a high of 23.
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3: Weather for tonight, a few clouds, a low down to 12. Tomorrow, a chance of showers, maybe scattered thunderstorms, a high of 23. Tomorrow night, lingering showers, a low down to 14. On Wednesday, a chance of showers or thunderstorms, a high of 23.
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0: Cool 94.5. Good morning. My name is Eric. It's currently 5:37. It is 11 degrees, high of 23 today. Hey, coming up on the show, it's Tuesday, my dudes. That's right. All new Founded on Marketplace. All new Wacky World Records. We have Topic du Jour at 7:10. Google It Trivia at 7:20. Of course, ENN at 7:50. Cool Days of the Week. It's all about dishonesty, which by order of operations, by order of elimination, is the second best policy. That's right, Somewhat Truthful Tuesday. Did someone lie to you recently? What did they lie about? You can hold your stories until 8:20 and then dump them all over me. We got cool birthdays after that, and then our daily affirmations bringing up the rear. It's going to be a great day today. It's going to be thunderstormy, apparently, according to Environment Canada. But that's all right. We're going to make it through. All that and more right here on Cool.
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0: Cool 94.5. Good morning. My name is Eric. It's currently 11 degrees, high of 23 today with some rain. Hope you're enjoying your morning so far, and we got a lot of fun stuff coming up. Hey, coming up on the show, forget AI, we have pigeons. Every time we think technology is dominating our world, we forget all the gifts that nature has given us, including the gifts that we may not even know about. Did you know pigeons can spot cancer? Yeah, no, now you know. That's why I'm here. That's why I'm telling you. A little bit later after that, what the heck is going on in Switzerland? I saw this headline and I knew I had to check it out. It says Switzerland is voting on whether or not to cap its population at 10 million. And my first question is, how? What are they going to do? Like one in, one out, a baby's born so grandpa has to jump into the ocean? I don't know. We're going to explore it together. And then a little bit later after that, is pickle the pumpkin spice of summer? Anyone who knows me knows that I hate pickles. I hate pickle flavoring. I absolutely despise it. Dill, bread and butter, sweet pickles, you name it, I absolutely hate it. So I am firmly against this. I think meat should be the flavor of summer, because we're doing so many barbecues with hot dogs and burgers and ribs and wings and all that stuff. All that and more right here on Cool.
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1: 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Prime Minister Mark Carney will be spending day two of the G7 summit in one-on-one meetings with various other world leaders. He'll sit down with Ukrainian President Volodymyr Zelensky following a working session about building peace for Ukraine that will include talks on sustaining international support and increasing coordinated pressure on Russia while advancing efforts towards peace. Carney's other bilateral meetings are with the leaders of Italy, the United Arab Emirates, India, and South Korea. Fundraising has been completed and shovels are in the ground for a housing project in downtown Listowel. United Housing's Music Hall apartments are being built on Main Street West and once finished will add 10 new units to the area. Director Kathy Vasilico says the project will help address housing needs in the community, but will need an all-hands-on-deck approach moving forward.
2: No single level of government, no single person is going to be able to address this situation, but it's a collective effort. So in a collective effort to do something good in the community, right, is the way I would look at it.
1: The finished project will encompass a mix of market rate, moderately priced workforce units, and deeply affordable units. A timeline for completion has not been released. Public health officials in Owen Sound are trying to track down the owner of a dog that bit a person last week. It happened in a commercial plaza on 17th Street East last Wednesday night. The dog is described as brown and white with short hair and floppy ears. A man was with the animal at the time. Gray Bruce Public Health says it wants to confirm the dog does not have rabies to spare the victim post-exposure rabies treatment. Police are looking for a golf cart that was stolen from a business in South Bruce Peninsula. Gray Bruce OPP say a person was caught on surveillance footage taking the older model gas-powered white club cart from the business on Bruce Road last Friday morning. The stolen golf cart has a rip on the driver's side seat. Police say the suspect is a taller person who is believed to be walking with a limp. Anyone with information is asked to call police. Olympic gold medalist figure skater Tessa Virtue is returning to the public eye. 7 years after retiring from skating, she will make her off-ice dance debut in October at Fall for Dance North, one of Canada's largest dance festivals. It's being held in Toronto October 15th. For more on these and other stories, go to cknxnewstoday.ca.
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2: Toronto Blue Jays' Vladimir Guerrero Jr. and Ernie Clement are leading at their positions in voting for this summer's MLB All-Star Game. Guerrero is nearly 100,000 votes ahead of Ben Rice of the New York Yankees for the top spot among first basemen. Clement has a sizable lead among the second basemen and is the third highest vote getter in the American League. The Jays open a series with the Red Sox in Boston tonight. Cubs center fielder Pete Crow Armstrong became the first player in the majors to hit for the cycle this season. He homered to lead off the game against the Colorado Rockies, then hit a triple in the third inning, a double in the fifth, and a single in the seventh. The Cubs rallied with two runs in the ninth inning for a 5-4 win. At the World Cup, New Zealand and Iran played to a 2-2 draw. Iran was then ordered to leave the U.S. immediately after the game, even though they had been planning to spend the night.
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1: Cool 94.5 weather.
2: Mainly sunny this morning with clouds set to move in later. A slight chance of afternoon showers and thunderstorms. A windy high of 23. Tonight showers, a low of 14. Tomorrow a slight chance of showers and thunderstorms. A high of 23. Right now, it's 11.
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Cool 94.5. Good morning. My name is Eric. It's currently 11 degrees. Gonna be a high of 23 today with a chance of rain dropping down to 14 tonight. But hey, we're gonna have a great Tuesday here in paradise. Here's the Tragically Hip. It's Ahead by a Century on Cool. First thing.

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2: Customs officials in Ohio recently seized more than 100 pieces of fake designer goods, including 44 Rolex watches. Authorities suspected they were fake when they were in Ohio.
3: Yeah, guys, the New York Knicks are NBA champions for the first time in 53 years. 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

Stevie Ray Vaughan with Pride and Joy on Cool 94.5. Good morning, my name is Derek. It is 6:19, currently 11 degrees, high of 23 today. Hey, yesterday I saw the sneak preview for this Thursday's Cool Pet of the Week. I'm so excited for you to see it on Thursday. Cool945.ca, click the Pet of the Week tab. Shout out to Adopt a Pet, Pet Rescue in Lucknow, and the Great Canadian Dog Food. Here's Tom Petty, It's Learning to Fly on Cool.

0: Forget AI, we have pigeons. Cool 94.5, good morning. My name's Eric. You just heard Tom Petty with Learning to Fly. It's 6:24, 11 degrees, high of 23. And every time we think technology is dominating our world, we forget all the gifts that nature has given us, including the gifts we may not even know about. Did you know that pigeons can spot cancer just as well as human experts? So what they did, these researchers, they set a pigeon up in front of a screen where they showed a series of biopsies. Some had benign tissue, some had malignant, and if the pigeon guessed which one was which and got it correct, it would get a food pellet. Well, lo and behold, pigeons pay attention, and they have great memories. So suddenly they started catching on the patterns. So when the doctor started handing the pigeons new biopsies, the pigeons were getting it bang on at a 99% accuracy. They can't even find an AI program that hits at this much of a success rate. So, hey, just remember, the robots may be able to do a lot, but a pigeon can always do way more.
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1: With an update from CKNXNewsToday.ca, I'm Miranda Chant. Prime Minister Mark Carney will be spending day two of the G7 summit in one-on-one meetings with various other world leaders. He'll sit down with Ukrainian President Volodymyr Zelensky following a working session about building peace for Ukraine that will include talks on sustaining international support and increasing coordinated pressure on Russia while advancing efforts towards peace. Carney's other bilateral meetings are with the leaders of Italy, the United Arab Emirates, India, and South Korea. Fundraising has been completed and shovels are in the ground for a housing project in downtown Listowel. United Housing's Music Hall apartments are being built on Main Street West and once finished will add 10 new units to the area. Director Kathy Vasilico says the project will help address housing needs in the community, but will need an all-hands-on-deck approach moving forward.
2: No single level of government, no single person is going to be able to address this situation, but it's a collective effort. So in a collective effort to do something good in the community, right, is the way I would look at it.
1: The finished project will encompass a mix of market rate, moderately priced workforce units, and deeply affordable units. A timeline for completion has not been released. Public health officials in Owen Sound are trying to track down the owner of a dog that bit a person last week. It happened in a commercial plaza on 17th Street East last Wednesday night. The dog is described as brown and white with short hair and floppy ears. A man was with the animal at the time. Gray Bruce Public Health says it wants to confirm the dog does not have rabies to spare the victim post-exposure rabies treatment. Police are looking for a golf cart that was stolen from a business in South Bruce Peninsula. Gray Bruce OPP say a person was caught on surveillance footage taking the older model gas-powered white club cart from the business on Bruce Road last Friday morning. The stolen golf cart has a rip on the driver's side seat. Police say the suspect is a taller person who is believed to be walking with a limp. Anyone with information is asked to call police. Olympic gold medalist figure skater Tessa Virtue is returning to the public eye. 7 years after retiring from skating, she will make her off-ice dance debut in October at Fall for Dance North, one of Canada's largest dance festivals. It's being held in Toronto October 15th. For more on these and other stories, go to cknxnewstoday.ca.
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1: At the World Cup yesterday, the day got started with a shocker as first times Cabo Verde held past World Cup winner Spain to a scoreless draw. Following that, Egypt and Belgium played to a one-all draw. The draws continued in the final two games of the day as Iran squared up to a two-all with New Zealand and Saudi Arabia, and Uruguay also played to a one-all draw. Canada isn't back in action until Thursday. It was an off day for the Toronto Blue Jays yesterday. They open a three-game set against the Red Sox in Boston tonight. Meanwhile, first baseman Vladimir Guerrero Jr. and second baseman Ernie Clement are leading at their positions in voting for this summer's All-Star Game. Third baseman Kazuma Okamoto, shortstop Andrés Giménez, designated hitter George Springer, and catcher Alejandro Kirk are all in second place for their positions.
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1: Mainly sunny this morning with clouds set to move in later. A slight chance of afternoon showers and thunderstorms. A windy high of 23. Tonight, showers, a low of 14. Tomorrow, a slight chance of showers and thunderstorms. A high of 23. Right now, it's 11.
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0: 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Good morning. It's 6:44, 11 degrees. The sun is shining as I look out the window here, but it is going to be a high of 23 with a chance of rain today, dropping down to 14 tonight.
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0: All right, starting off strong in the land of the Zuck, somehow to the surprise of absolutely nobody, the guy in Kincardine who was selling his old nudie mag collection hasn't been able to get rid of them. In case you forgot, I talked about this a few weeks ago. He's got a set of 100 vintage Playboys from the 60s, 70s, 80s, and 90s, and he's charging $100 for them all, a dollar per magazine. I would probably bring a blacklight if you're going to go pick those up, just in case. Now, this may be the cheapest car I've ever seen on Marketplace so far since I've started doing this segment. Over in Goderich, someone is selling a 2006 Ford Fusion. It has 165,000 clicks on it, two sets of tires, summer and winter. It's a bit beat up, but it still runs and it can be safetied after a few repairs. Guess what? $800. Honestly, I say go for it. Now, in case you woke up this morning thinking, gee, I want a bunch of broken smartphones. Hey, they got you covered in Port Elgin, my friend, where a fella is selling a broken iPhone 8 Plus, two Samsung devices, and a 6th generation iPod Touch. $20 for the whole set, and who knows, maybe you find some parts that you can salvage from them. That's all for Found It on Marketplace for today. Join me again on Thursday for some more local treasures.
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0: Depeche Mode, Just Can't Get Enough on Cool 94.5. You heard The Police before that. It's 6:54. My name is Eric. It's 11 degrees, high of 23.
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0: If you're a big fan of superheroes, well, you'd better move the heck out of the way because there's a bigger one out there. This guy in Britain, he is a super fan of Marvel Comics, and that is why he shattered the Guinness World Record for the most Marvel Comics characters tattooed on the body, taking the title from another guy who's also a bigger fan of superheroes than you, but he only had 34. The cool thing is that he has plenty of flesh left, so he can grab himself some more tattoos if he wants to. This guy went so far as to get one of his tattoos signed by the guy who plays Thanos, and then he went and got the signature tattooed over top of his tattoo. Now that is dedication.
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1: With an update from CKNXNewsToday.ca, I'm Miranda Chant. Canada may be turning a corner in its battle against opioid overdoses. Newly released figures show opioid-related deaths across the country dropped 23% last year. A couple of different reasons are being cited for the drop. They include more people carrying life-saving naloxone and changes to the drug supply. Officials say the changes are uneven and progress is still fragile. Grey Bruce Public Health is asking the public for help as it probes a dog-biting incident. A man was reportedly bit by a large dog while in a commercial plaza on 17th Street East in Owen Sound last Wednesday night. Public health officials say they need to track down the animal's owner to check its rabies vaccination status. Doing so would spare the victim painful post-exposure rabies treatment. The dog involved is described as brown and white with short hair and floppy ears. Anyone with information is asked to call the health unit. The cash for a new affordable housing project in Listowel took less time to raise than expected. United Housing announced yesterday it has raised the $705,000 needed for the Music Hall Apartments, a 10-unit development on Main Street West. It had been expected it would take 2 years to raise the money, but United Housing and the community did it in just over a year. North Perth Mayor Todd Kaysenberg says he's extremely proud of the commitment from the community.
2: There's a great deal of gratification in the fact that this community has power when it comes to fundraising and is unafraid to venture in and to lean into these kinds of projects and put their money where their mouths are too, right?
1: The final $3,000 needed came from Councillor Dave Johnston. Southwestern Ontario recorded another tornado last week. The Northern Tornadoes Project has confirmed an EF0 struck an area near Chatham last Wednesday during severe thunderstorms. On the same day, two EF0 downbursts also caused damage. That was in Walpole Island and Blenheim. None of the three incidents caused any injuries. Over the past week, Toronto police say they've seized six unauthorized drones near World Cup events. They found two on Saturday, two more last Friday, and one last Wednesday night. The sixth was found near the official Toronto FIFA Fan Festival. One person has been charged. For more on these and other stories, go to CKNXNewsToday.ca.
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1: Toronto Blue Jays Vladimir Guerrero Jr. and Ernie Clement are leading at their positions in voting for this summer's MLB All-Star Game. Guerrero is nearly 100,000 votes ahead of Ben Rice of the New York Yankees for the top spot among first basemen.
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1: Toronto Blue Jays Vladimir Guerrero Jr. and Ernie Clement are leading at their positions in voting for this summer's MLB All-Star Game. Guerrero is nearly 100,000 votes ahead of Ben Rice of the New York Yankees for the top spot among first basemen. Clement has

0: to lead off the game against the Colorado Rockies, then hit a triple in the third inning, a double in the fifth, and a single in the seventh. The Cubs rallied with two runs in the ninth inning for a 5-4 win. At the World Cup, New Zealand and Iran played to a 2-2 draw. Iran was then ordered to leave the U.S. immediately after the game, even though they had been planning to spend the night.
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0: Mainly sunny this morning with clouds set to move in later. A slight chance of afternoon showers and thunderstorms. A windy high of 23. Tonight, showers, a low of 14. Tomorrow, a slight chance of showers and thunderstorms. A high of 23. Right now, it's 11.
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Topic du jour right after The Cure. This is Just Like Heaven on Cool.

0: Here on Cool 94.5. Good morning, it's 7:13. Eric here hanging out with you. Hope you're having a good one so far. It is 11 degrees. It's going to be a high of 23 today, dropping down to 14 tonight. More of the same tomorrow, high of 23 with a chance of rain for your Wednesday as well.
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0: Topic du jour, question of the day. What is something that you will never do again after one bad experience? I'll start. Roller coasters. I am not a roller coaster guy. I'm not a ride guy. When I go to an amusement park, when I go to a theme park, I'm looking for the restaurants. That's all I do when I'm at a park somewhere. I just try to look for all the good eats. If there's an exhibit that I can walk through and look at things, I'll be there. I'll do that. I'll look at the animals. If there's like a zoo portion, there's a show, some, you know, animatronic teddy bear jamboree or whatever they call it, I'm in there for that. But anything that moves me against my will, I am not about. I've been on a roller coaster one time in my life. It was an awful experience, and I've never been on one since. So, hey, if you have an answer to share, topic du jour, question of the day, something you will never do again after one bad experience, give me a shout on the Palmerston Home Hardware Studio line. That's 1-877-945-2855.
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We already got an answer in for our topic du jour question of the day. We're talking about things that we'll never do again after one bad experience. We got a text in that said tequila. As they say, one tequila, two tequila, three tequila floor. Am I right? A lot of miles. This is Love Is on Cool.

0: A lot of miles on Cool 94.5. Good morning, Eric here. 724, 13 degrees, high of 23 with the chance of rain today.
1: Put down your phone for this. Or don't. We won't judge. Google it trivia with Eric.
0: All right, listen up, you little genius. Here's your question should you choose to answer it. In which Rocky movie did James Brown appear? I'll give you the answer after the news.
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1: With an update from CKNXNewsToday.ca, I'm Miranda Chant. Prime Minister Mark Carney will be spending day two of the G7 summit in one-on-one meetings with various other world leaders. He'll sit down with Ukrainian President Volodymyr Zelensky following a working session about building peace for Ukraine that will include talks on sustaining international support and increasing coordinated pressure on Russia while advancing efforts towards peace. Carney's other bilateral meetings are with the leaders of Italy, the United Arab Emirates, India, and South Korea. Fundraising has been completed and shovels are in the ground for a housing project in downtown Listowel. United Housing's Music Hall Apartments are being built on Main Street West and once finished will add 10 new units to the area. Director Kathy Vasilico says the project will help address housing needs in the community, but will need an all-hands-on-deck approach moving forward.
2: No single level of government, no single person is going to be able to address this situation, but it's a collective effort. So in the collective effort to do something good in the community, right, is the way I would look at it.
1: The finished project will encompass a mix of market rate, moderately priced workforce units, and deeply affordable units. A timeline for completion has not been released. Public health officials in Owen Sound are trying to track down the owner of a dog that bit a person last week. It happened in a commercial plaza on 17th Street East last Wednesday night. The dog is described as brown and white with short hair and floppy ears. A man was with the animal at the time. Gray Bruce Public Health says it wants to confirm the dog does not have rabies to spare the victim post-exposure rabies treatment. Police are looking for a golf cart that was stolen from a business in South Bruce Peninsula. Great Bruce OPP say a person was caught on surveillance footage taking the older model gas-powered white club cart from the business on Bruce Road last Friday morning. The stolen golf cart has a rip on the driver's side seat. Police say the suspect is a taller person who is believed to be walking with a limp. Anyone with information is asked to call police. Olympic gold medalist figure skater Tessa Virtue is returning to the public eye. 7 years after retiring from skating, she will make her off-ice dance debut in October at Fall for Dance North, one of Canada's largest dance festivals. It's being held in Toronto October 15th. For more on these and other stories, go to cknxnewstoday.ca.
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1: At the World Cup yesterday, the day got started with a shocker as first times Cabo Verde held past World Cup winner Spain to a scoreless draw. Following that, Egypt and Belgium played to a one-all draw. The draws continued in the final two games of the day as Iran squared up to a two-all with New Zealand, and Saudi Arabia and Uruguay also played to a one-all draw. Canada isn't back in action until Thursday. It was an off day for the Toronto Blue Jays yesterday. They open a three-game set against the Red Sox in Boston tonight. Meanwhile, first baseman Vladimir Guerrero Jr. and second baseman Ernie Clement are leading at their positions in voting for this summer's All-Star Game. Third baseman Kazuma Okamoto, shortstop Andrés Giménez, designated hitter George Springer, and catcher Alejandro Kirk are all in second place for their positions.
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6: 101.5 weather.
1: Mainly sunny this morning with clouds set to move in later. A slight chance of afternoon showers and thunderstorms. A windy high of 23. Tonight, showers, a low of 14. Tomorrow, a slight chance of showers and thunderstorms. A high of 23. Right now, it's 11.
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Cool 94.5, that was Zeppelin with Immigrant Song. Google It Trivia. A little bit earlier I was asking, in which Rocky movie did James Brown appear? If you guessed Rocky IV, you would be correct. Look at you, you little genius, you. Here's George Michael with Faith. We have some topic du jour right after this on Cool.

0: Cause I gotta have faith. Ooh, I gotta have faith. Because I gotta have Cool 94.5. Good morning. My name is Eric. Happy to be hanging out with you here on this lovely, lovely Tuesday morning here in Paradise, where it's 7:41. It's 13 degrees, going to be a high of 23, but they're saying might be a rainy day today. I'm looking out the window. Some of those clouds are looking a little, I wouldn't say alarming. Alarming makes it sound worse than it is. Those clouds are visible, let's say. So I know what happens after you see the clouds. Then they get darker, and then it rains. So, topic du jour, question of the day. We're talking about something you'll never do again after one bad experience. We got someone who texted in saying tequila. We've got someone who texted in saying marriage. She said, I will never marry again. Two awesome children. Then I was out. Yeah, marriage is one of those things where I don't even need to try it once to know that it's probably not for me. I know so many people who are in relationships, who are married, who are doing these big life things that you do, and they just seem so miserable. All the dudes out there who make the jokes about, oh, the old ball and chain, it's like, then don't. Then don't do it. If it's that bad. I'm 30. I think I've statistically avoided my first divorce, so I don't know. Join the conversation. 1-877-945-2855 is the Palmerston Home Hardware text line. Topic du jour, question of the day. We're talking about something you'll never do again after one bad experience.
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0: Got another answer for topic du jour, question of the day. We're talking about things that we'll never do again after one bad experience. Got an answer saying sushi, sashimi to be specific. Now, I'm kind of on the fence about this one. Raw fish is not for me, and I'll totally admit that, but I like the rolls that they make with, like, sweet potato or, like, the grilled chicken, like, teriyaki chicken rolls. I really like those, so as long as what's in it is cooked, I'm fine with it, but no raw fish for me. We got the Eagles up next. Here's 5440. It's Ocean Pearl on Cool.

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2: Good morning, I'm field reporter Fernando Jaguar with your ENN breaking news. Oopsie daisies, UFC fighter Daniel Cormier tweeted and deleted after he leaked a conversation between himself and Eric Trump about the rigged UFC fights at the Freedom 250 event that they were betting on. You know, athletes used to get raided and charged by the FBI for that. Thank goodness we live in an era where laws don't matter anymore.
0: ENN.
2: Rod Stewart is in a bit of trouble after canceling his concert due to alleged health reasons. He was spotted attending a World Cup soccer game mere hours later. I would also rather go watch a World Cup soccer game than attend a Rod Stewart concert, so hey, who can blame him? Famous Dusty Raccoon Jelly Roll and his awkward porn star wife Bunny XO have filed for divorce, the news just breaking last night. Reportedly, the couple split when Bunny XO looked in the mirror and realized that she was Bunny XO and she was married to a man who unironically calls himself Jelly Roll. Who gets custody of their teeth? And that's all in the news today. I'm field reporter Fernando Jaguar, and may God help us all.
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1: With an update from CKNXNewsToday.ca, I'm Miranda Chant. Ontario doctors are sounding the alarm over emergency room wait times. A survey by the Ontario Medical Association found roughly 74% of emergency room doctors in the province believe overcrowding is at a critical or severe level. Three-quarters also indicated emergency beds or treatment spaces in their hospitals are filled every shift by patients waiting to be admitted. In a separate poll, the bulk of Ontarians surveyed said they do not feel confident they'd receive timely emergency care if they needed it. Figures from Ontario Health show only about 30% of patients admitted to hospital from the emergency department did so within the target time of 8 hours. In our daily poll question powered by Walkerton Toyota, we're asking how confident you are that you'd receive timely care in an Ontario ER. Answer at cknxnewstoday.ca/poll. Southwestern Ontario was hit by another tornado and two downbursts late last week. Western University's Northern Tornadoes Project has confirmed an EF0 tornado developed during severe early morning storms last Friday near Chatham. It damaged a farm outbuilding and numerous trees. A pair of EF0 downbursts hit in Walpole Island and Blenheim the same morning, ripping shingles off roofs and snapping tree limbs. Additional details about the weather events are still to come. That's a wrap on fundraising for United Housing's Music Hall Apartments project in Listowel. The group hit its $705,000 goal nearly a year sooner than expected. United Housing Director Kathy Vasilikos says raising the funds was a community effort.
2: It can seem overwhelming because it's such a big problem, but if you break it down into like one build at a time, you know, one building at a time, one project at a time, you'll chip away at it and you'll get there.
1: The project on Main Street West, once completed, will add 10 new units that will be a mix of market rate, moderately priced, and deeply affordable. In an effort to spare a man painful post-exposure rabies treatment, Grey Bruce Public Health is trying to check the status of a dog involved in a biting incident. Health officials say the man was in a commercial plaza on 17th Street East in Owen Sound last Wednesday night when he was bit. The dog is described as large, brown and white with short hair and floppy ears. The health unit wants to verify the dog's rabies vaccination status with the owner. For more on these and other stories, go to cknxnewstoday.ca.
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1: Toronto Blue Jays' Vladimir Guerrero Jr. and Ernie Clement are leading at their positions in voting for this summer's MLB All-Star Game. Guerrero is nearly 100,000 votes ahead of Ben Rice of the New York Yankees for the top spot among first basemen. Clement has a sizable lead among the second basemen and is the third highest vote getter in the American League. The Jays open a series with the Red Sox in Boston tonight. Cubs center fielder Pete Crow Armstrong became the first player in the majors to hit for the cycle this season. He homered to lead off the game against the Colorado. Clement has a sizable lead among the second basemen and is the third highest vote getter in the American League. The Jays open a series with the Red Sox in Boston tonight. Cubs center fielder Pete Crow Armstrong became the first player in the majors to hit for the cycle this season. He homered to lead off the game against the Colorado Rockies, then

0: Iran was then ordered to leave the U.S. immediately after the game, even though they had been planning to spend the night.
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0: Mainly sunny this morning with clouds set to move in later. A slight chance of afternoon showers and thunderstorms. A windy high of 23. Tonight, showers, a low of 14. Tomorrow, a slight chance of showers and thunderstorms. A high of 23. Right now, it's 11.
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Survivor with Eye of the Tiger on Cool 94.5. Good morning. You have exactly 4 more minutes to get those texts in. We are choosing our first Choose Your Cool qualifier of the day right after Foreigner, Hot-Blooded on Cool.

0: Choose Your Cool is back, baby. Cool945.ca to see the full list of all the $8,000 prize packs that you could potentially win when I announce a winner on Friday, June 26th. That's right. You got 10 days left, four opportunities per day. Shut up, Eric. Get to the first qualifier of the day. Okay. All right. Drum roll, please. Today's first qualifier of the day is Krista Zimmerman of Moorfield. Congratulations, Krista. Better luck next time to everybody else. Don't you worry. You still have plenty of opportunities to qualify. You just heard Foreigner with Hot Blooded on Cool 94.5. And what the heck is going on in Switzerland? So I saw this headline and I knew I had to check it out. It says Switzerland is voting on whether or not to cap its population at 10 million. And my first question is, how? What are they going to do? Like, one in, one out? Like a baby's born so grandpa has to jump into the ocean? Newlywed couple hook up on their honeymoon and suddenly Aunt Cheryl has to run into the forest with a bunch of stakes taped to her legs? How is this going to work? They're already in trouble in Switzerland because, much like every country in the world, the birth rates are declining because nobody can afford to have kids. So the government was like, what if we restrict immigration? But all the Swiss businesses are like, no, God, please don't do that. We need employees and nobody wants to work for this terrible pay and no benefits. So I don't know, Switzerland. Sounds rough. Have fun with that.
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Billy Joel on Cool 94.5. Make sure you're sticking around, because right after Bryan Adams, we are choosing today's Daily Dads Rock winner of our Dads That Rock contest. We're doing daily winners this week and then the grand prize winner on Friday. So that's after It's Only Love on Cool.

0: Brian Adams on Cool 94.5. Good morning. My name is Eric. It is 8:24. Currently 15 degrees. It is going to be a high of 23 today, dropping down to 14 tonight. They're saying it's going to be a chance of rain, but as I look out the magic window here, it's looking pretty sunny, so I don't know. I hope it stays this way throughout the rest of the day. And I have a winner to announce. That's right, we are doing our Dads That Rock contest. You've been nominating your dad at cool945.ca, and every day I'm awarding daily Dads Rock gift certificate packages. Each one contains a $50 gift card from BMR Lease Lumber in Goderich and Rock and Duke's Pet Supplies in Listowel, Walkerton, Owen Sound, and Mount Forest. Now, Friday's the big day where one lucky dad will be our Dad's Rock Grand Prize winner, which is a prize from Tigwell Motorsports and Al Vanley, a Clearwater designed kayak and paddle. But it is time for the drum roll for today's daily winner. Today's winner for our Dad's Rock daily gift card is Tanner Gordon. Congratulations, Tanner. Nominated by Noah Felsberg, who says he supports three kids with his whole being and is amazingly strong. Well, Tanner, you're going to be amazingly stronger when you get your $50 gift card from BMR Lease Lumber in Goderich and Rockin' Duke's Pet Supplies in Listowel, Walkerton, Owen Sound in Mount Forest. And we will be announcing tomorrow's winner tomorrow, because that's how that works. That goes without saying, doesn't it?
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1: With an update from CKNXNewsToday.ca, I'm Miranda Chant. Canada may be turning a corner in its battle against opioid overdoses. Newly released figures show opioid-related deaths across the country dropped 23% last year. A couple of different reasons are being cited for the drop. They include more people carrying life-saving naloxone and changes to the drug supply. Officials say the changes are uneven and progress is still fragile. Grey Bruce Public Health is asking the public for help as it probes a dog biting incident. A man was reportedly bit by a large dog while in a commercial plaza on 17th Street East in Owen Sound last Wednesday night. Public health officials say they need to track down the animal's owner to check its rabies vaccination status. Doing so would spare the victim painful post-exposure rabies treatment. The dog involved is described as brown and white with short hair and floppy ears. Anyone with information is asked to call the health unit. The cash for a new affordable housing project in Listowel took less time to raise than expected. United Housing announced yesterday it has raised the $705,000 needed for the Music Hall Apartments, a 10-unit development on Main Street West. It had been expected it would take 2 years to raise the money, but United Housing and the community did it in just over a year. North Perth Mayor Todd Kaysenberg says he's extremely proud of the commitment from the community.
2: There's a great deal of gratification in the fact that this community has power when it comes to fundraising and is unafraid to venture in and to lean into these kinds of projects and put their money where their mouths are too, right?
1: The final $3,000 needed came from Councillor Dave Johnston. Southwestern Ontario recorded another tornado last week. The Northern Tornadoes Project has confirmed an EF0 struck an area near Chatham last Wednesday during severe thunderstorms. On the same day, two EF0 downbursts also caused damage. That was in Walpole Island and Blenheim. None of the three incidents caused any injuries. Over the past week, Toronto police say they've seized 6 unauthorized drones near World Cup events. They found 2 on Saturday, 2 more last Friday, and 1 last Wednesday night. The 6th was found near the official Toronto FIFA Fan Festival. One person has been charged. For more on these and other stories, go to cknxnewstoday.ca.
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1: At the World Cup yesterday, the day got started with a shocker as first times Cabo Verde held past World Cup winner Spain to a scoreless draw. Following that, Egypt and Belgium played to a one-all draw. The draws continued in the final two games of the day as Iran squared up to a two-all with New Zealand and Saudi Arabia, and Uruguay also played to a one-all draw. Canada isn't back in action until Thursday. It was an off day for the Toronto Blue Jays yesterday. They open a 3-game set against the Red Sox in Boston tonight. Meanwhile, first baseman Vladimir Guerrero Jr. and second baseman Ernie Clement are leading at their positions in voting for this summer's All-Star Game. Third baseman Kazuma Okamoto, shortstop Andrés Giménez, designated hitter George Springer, and catcher Alejandro Kirk are all in second place for their positions.
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1: Mainly sunny with clouds set to move in later. Slight chance of afternoon showers and thunderstorms. A windy high of 23. Tonight showers, a low of 14. Tomorrow a slight chance of showers and thunderstorms with the temperature going back up to 23. Right now, it's 13.
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0: 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Good morning. It's 8:45. It's 15 degrees, high of 23 today with a chance of rain. Weatherman Eric here with you. That was Glass Tiger with I'm Still Searching. Tomorrow's looking like more of the same, high of 23 with a chance of rain, dropping down to 15 in the evening. Thursday, more of the same. 22, chance of rain, dropping down to 12 in the evening. Friday, more of the same. 23, chance of rain, dropping down to 12. Can you guess what Saturday's looking like? More of the same. 21, chance of rain, dropping down to 11. You wondering what Sunday looks like? Well, it's a little bit different. Mix of sun and cloud, high of 21, dropping down to 11. But chance of rain on Monday, back to work, bring an umbrella, 21. So, if you like rain, then this is the week for you.
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0: Now is your chance to be the first Howick Idol, and with us we have Stubby D to tell us all about it. Stubby.
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4: Who has a birthday on June 16th? Well, Jurgen Klopp, who was a, I guess like a soccer player, but he's now the guy with the big teeth from the Trivago commercials. He turns 59 today. Happy birthday to him. Lori Metcalf, who you remember as Jackie from Roseanne, she turns 71 today. Happy birthday to her. Gino Vannelli, the Canadian musician, turns 74 today. Happy birthday to him. Wrestling legend The Ultimate Warrior would have turned 67 today. Happy birthday to him. Geronimo would have turned 197 today. Happy birthday to him. And last but certainly not least, Joanna of Aragon, Queen of Naples, would have turned 572 today. So, if you or someone you know are celebrating a birthday, party like you're turning 572.
0: Do you have a cool birthday coming up you want to share with us? 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

Soul Asylum with Runaway Train on Cool 94.5. Good morning, my name is Eric. You heard Bon Jovi before that. This weekend is the School of Rock weekend on Cool 94.5. Three song sets every hour from artists whose names start with a specific letter of the alphabet. Classes begin Friday at 5. 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It is the School of Rock weekend this weekend on Cool 94.5. Harlequin up next. Here's the Cranberries on Cool.

0: Is pickle the pumpkin spice of summer? Cool 94.5. Good morning. You just heard Harlequin with Innocence. Heard the Cranberries with Dreams before that. My name is Eric. It's 9:18, 17 degrees. Still got a ways to go. High of 23 with a chance of rain today. Now, anyone who knows me knows that I hate pickles. I hate pickle flavor. Pickle flavored anything I absolutely despise. And I don't make any sort of choices. Dill, bread and butter, sweet pickles, you name it, I hate it. Which is why I am firmly against this new initiative that's been talked about in our modern culture, this stuff going around online. Like, for fall, we have pumpkin spice as the de facto flavor of the season. Winter, we have gingerbread and peppermint. Spring, we have, what, lemon, lavender? And summer, pickle? Why not watermelon? That's a pretty summery flavor, right? Why not meat? Can we just make meat the flavor of summer? We're firing back hot dogs and burgers and ribs and wings and smoked meats. I think meat is more summery than pickles, but that's just my opinion.
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0: Cool 94.5. That was just Tom Cochran, Boy Inside the Man. My name is Eric, and it is now time for our daily affirmations. As always, we start off by saying that today will be a good day. Today will be a great day. And hey, man, you got to allow yourself the room for all those good things that you want to happen. We all want good things to happen, but it's all about making the room for it. Sometimes you want something, but you just don't have the room. And I'm not talking about like a TV. I'm talking about in your heart, in your mind, in your soul. Sometimes that thing that you keep thinking that you really want, you don't have the bandwidth for it. You have to allow yourself to believe that there is a future where these things happen for you. So whether it's finding a good relationship, a career change, group of friends, a new hobby, working on your music, whatever it is, it's not enough to just want it. You got to allow yourself to believe in a world where you have it. That's what a lot of people fail to do. So whatever it is that you're working on today, I believe in you, but you need to believe in you too. That's all for our daily affirmations for today. Join me again for some more on Thursday.
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3: Hope you're having a great day so far. It's Eric here for Cool 94.5, and that does it for me. We done reached the end of the line for the show for today. Thank you for hanging out with me. I will be back on Thursday. I am absent tomorrow. You're going to hear Chris from the afternoon show taking my place here for the morning for tomorrow. So have yourself a wonderful day, a wonderful afternoon, a wonderful evening, a wonderful night, and a wonderful tomorrow. And we'll talk next time. Later, skater.
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6: Clouds taking over before noon, a slight chance of afternoon showers and thunderstorms, a windy high of 23. Tonight, showers, a low 14. Tomorrow, slight chance of showers and thunderstorms, the temperature climbing back to 23.
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8: Weather for today, some sunshine, but a chance of showers, maybe even thunderstorms moving into some parts of the region. Tonight, showers with a low down to 14. Tomorrow, a chance of showers and thunderstorms, a high of 23. On Thursday, a chance of lingering showers, a high of 21.
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5: Now is your chance to be the first Howick Idol, and with us we have Stubby D to tell us all about it. 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
6: The Howick Idol Contest is a karaoke contest that is being held June 20th to July 5th at the Howick Community Center east of Gorey. 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Qualifying night is held in conjunction with the Howick Optimus Wing Night. 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
1: Good afternoon with an update for CKNXNewsToday.ca. I'm Ryan Drury. Police are maintaining an increased presence in here on Kinloss as police continue to search for a man involved in an early morning incident. Our own Adam Bell has more.
2: South Bruce, Ontario Provincial Police say officers responded just before 3 a.m. this morning to a report of a man in distress at a residence on Amberley Beach Road. Police say they have concerns for the man's safety and have set up a containment area. Residents in the area can expect to see a larger police presence while the search continues.
1: OPP say the investigation is ongoing and they ask people to remain vigilant and report any suspicious activity. From the Canadian press, Prime Minister Mark Carney announced today that Canada will impose new sanctions against Russia as its war in Ukraine continues. Carney made the announcement during a meeting at the G7 summit with Ukrainian President Volodymyr Zelensky. The package will target 162 individuals, entities, and vessels, all assets of the Russian war machine. Zelensky thanked Canada for its support and said the working session on Ukraine was, quote, great. A readout from the Prime Minister's office said Carney strongly condemned Russia's latest attack on Kyiv, including the strike on Kyiv-Pechersk Lavra Monastery during his meeting with Zelensky at the G7 summit in France. So far in 2026, Canada has provided $2.8 billion in military assistance to Ukraine, imposed sanctions on more than 3,400 individuals and entities, as well as 600 vessels. Indigenous Services Minister Mandy Gull-Masty is today expected to table long-awaited legislation to govern clean drinking water in First Nations communities. The House of Commons is expected to rise by Friday for the summer break, which means the legislation likely won't be debated or voted on until the fall. The Canadian press has obtained a draft of the bill, which blurs language used in another bill that failed to pass that affirmed access to clean drinking water as a human right. The new bill instead says the government will work toward the progressive realization of the right to safe drinking water. A decade after Canada legalized medical assistance in dying, advocates and clinicians say the debate around medical assistance in dying is more polarized than ever. Parliament has taken a cautious approach to changing Canada's MAID laws over the years and typically has waited for court rulings to push the matter forward. Inclusion Canada and disability rights groups are arguing that Track 2 MAID discriminates against people with disabilities, and Dying with Dignity Canada is arguing in another case that excluding people with a mental illness as a sole underlying condition is a violation of their charter rights. Don't forget to vote in our daily news poll, the CKNX News Today question of the day, powered by Walkerton Toyota. 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
2: The Toronto Blue Jays begin a six-game road trip tonight at Fenway Park in Boston against the last-place Red Sox. No starting pitcher announced yet for the Jays. 6:45 first pitch. Hear the game on AM 920 CKNX. Here on County Fastball, Belmore Stingers at home against Walton at 8. Goderich is in Sebringville to take on the first-place Sting at 8:30. At the World Cup, France takes on Senegal at 3, Iraq against Norway at 6, and defending champion Argentina squares off against Algeria at 9. WNBA, the expansion Toronto Tempo, will get their first look at Caitlin Clark and the Indiana Fever tonight at 7. The Williams sisters are heading back to Wimbledon together. Tournament organizers have awarded a doubles wild card to Serena and Venus, marking the first time the pair will compete as a team since the 2022 U.S. Open. And former NHLer Kyle Calder has died after what a statement from his family calls a brief illness. He was 47 years old at the time of his death. For CKNX Sports, I'm Adam Bell.
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0: Cool 94.5 weather.
1: Weather for today, some sunshine, but a chance of showers, maybe even thunderstorms moving into some parts of the region. Tonight, showers with a low down to 14. Tomorrow, a chance of showers and thunderstorms, a high of 23. On Thursday, a chance of lingering showers, a high of 21.
5: 111.
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1: Weather for today, some sunshine, but a chance of showers, maybe even thunderstorms moving into some parts of the region. Tonight, showers with a low down to 14. Tomorrow, a chance of showers and thunderstorms, a high of 23. On Thursday, a chance of lingering showers, a high of 21. Right now, it's 20 degrees at CK.

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4: This is your Cool 80s Lunch, a big day for Bob Seger this day in 2017. He actually opened up his catalog to the streaming world after being one of the last major rock holdouts. In there, he had 13 releases, 12 platinum and multi-platinum albums, of course, his debut, Ramblin' Gamblin' Man, on there. 10 of those albums were also released for digital download for the very first time. And, of course, the track Against the Wind, the title track from his album Against the Wind, became his very first top five single, picking at number 5 on the Billboard Hot 100. In this song, the lyrics are all about perseverance and looking back on life's journey. It's Bob Seger on your Cool 80s Lunch.

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7: Weather for today, some sunshine, but a chance of showers, maybe even thunderstorms moving into some parts of the region. Tonight, showers with a low down to 14. Tomorrow, a chance of showers and thunderstorms, a high of 23. On Thursday, a chance of lingering showers, a high of 21.
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0: And we have a birthday to celebrate today on your cool 80s lunch, that of Gino Vannelli, the Canadian born in 1952 in Montreal, Quebec, known for blending jazz, rock, and pop together. His song, People Gotta Move, helped him become one of the very few white artists to perform on Soul Train in the mid-1970s. He's best known for hits like I Just Wanna Stop, which made it all the way to number 4 in the Billboard Hot 100 in 1978, and also earned him a Grammy nomination. And of course, his song, Black Cars. That one made it to number 42 on the Billboard Hot 100 and actually all the way to number 4 on the Adult Contemporary chart. It's a song that basically has black cars as a symbol of mystery, power, and temptation. We'll play that song for you coming up in just a couple of minutes.
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Oh, mainly cloudy out there today. Could get some showers, a risk of a thunderstorm off and on throughout the day today. I do have a chance of showers early tonight as well. Possibility of a thunderstorm dropping down to 14 for tomorrow. Do have a slight chance of showers and risk of a thunderstorm, a high of 23. And same for Thursday with a high of 21. Well, don't forget, we have got our School of Rock weekend. Yes, it's our School of Rock theme weekend. Three song sets every hour from artists whose names start with a specific letter of the alphabet. Just like you're in school. It's more fun, though, of course. It is our School of Rock theme weekend, June 19th, 20th, and 21st.

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3: You know what I got this year that reminded me of being a kid in the dead of winter? Flannel sheets. Not the kind of sheets a certain Bob had in mind when writing one of his rare top 10 hits about bed. The song that served as an invitation to stay, ladies, stay with your man a while. Because he's got this bed, not only big, but brass. The song first came out on album in the spring of 69 as a single that summer, featuring Bob Dylan with a slightly different sounding voice, which he'd attribute to having quit smoking before making the record. Originally written for the soundtrack to Midnight Cowboy, it was submitted too late to make that one, so Bob put it on his own record. And while it makes sense he had his wife Sarah in mind when writing it, he also had Barbra Streisand in mind for a duet that never happened. Early in the process, Dylan played his new song for his friends Joni Mitchell, Graham Nash, Kris Kristofferson, near Johnny Cash's house outside of Nashville. Maybe the most unexpected part of this story, though, is that it's a song considered a favorite by Madonna, who used to listen to it in her brother's bedroom in the basement of their father's home. From the Bob Dylan album Nashville Skyline, it's Lay, Lady, Lay.
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9: Weather for today, some sunshine, but a chance of showers, maybe even thunderstorms moving into some parts of the region. Tonight, showers with a low down to 14. Tomorrow, a chance of showers and thunderstorms, a high of 23. On Thursday, a chance of lingering showers, a high of 21.
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Good afternoon. My name is Chris, and a group that will be in Toronto in August alongside Deep Purple and Jefferson Starship. Okay. Now, if you want ticket info, hit up kansasband.com. 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Anyway, they're after BTO and 38 Special on Cool.

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If you're in the Owen Sound area tomorrow, keep your eyes to the skies. At least, hopefully. We'll tell you about that after Toronto on Cool 94.5.

0: Cool 94.5 Toronto. Oh, if you're in the Owen Sound area tomorrow night, look up. Look way up. And you might hear it too, because snowbirds, not like an actual animal, or Anne Murray zipping on by singing, which I would say would be pretty entertaining. No, the snowbirds are planning a flyby at around 7 p.m. tomorrow night. However, you have to keep a couple things in mind, which is the time is subject to change because of a number of factors. It could be anything from fuel or weather, and it could even get canceled altogether on short notice. So if I were you and you want to go check this out, just stay up to date with things like through social media, either through the Owen Sound Tourism page or maybe the Snowbird site. All right. Fingers crossed that weather does hold up. We'll get to the forecast and then Mellencamp next on Cool.
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9: Weather for today, some sunshine, but a chance of showers, maybe even thunderstorms moving into some parts of the region. Tonight, showers with a low down to 14. Tomorrow, a chance of showers and thunderstorms, a high of 23. On Thursday, a chance of lingering showers, a high of 21.
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0: School 94.5 with the Gin Blossoms. Hey, it's Chris. And don't forget, Father's Day is this Sunday. And dads do so much. I mean, sure, he might lose it every now and then on things like, hey, how do you not know how to hold a flashlight? Let's be honest, that is on you just a little bit. I mean, you could also go back and forth with, well, I was never really instructed on how to, but that's neither here nor there. When it comes to dad, they do so much, and they're more deserving of just like a sleeve of golf balls, a card, and maybe some new black socks. What you should do is tell us why your dad rocks. Do that over at cool945.ca, because this week, Cool Mornings is awarding a Daily Dad's Rock gift certificate package winner that includes $50 gift cards from BMR Lease Lumber and Godrich and Rock and Dukes Pet Supplies, Listwell, Walkerton, Owen Sound, and Mount Forest. Congratulations once again to Tanner Gordon for picking one of those up today. Now, five dads are going to be winners. Yesterday, today, there goes two. One cool dad, though, will be the grand prize winner, who will score from Tigwell Motorsports Alvanley a brand new Clearwater Design kayak and paddle, a Cowlett model. You could just picture dad paddling down the Saugeen or maybe in Lake Huron and possibly wearing those black socks with sandals, because that's how your dad rocks it. But how does your dad rock? Let us know over at cool945.ca.
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Before STP, we heard Deep Purple. And before Deep Purple, we heard your cue to text the Palmerston Home Hardware Studio line, because Choose Your Cool is back, but not for much longer. In 10 days, Eric will be calling the grand prize winner. So you're going to want to get in on this. And keep in mind, those times to qualify are weekdays, 8 a.m., noon, and 3 p.m. Congratulations going out to Jim Huber of Mildmay for qualifying this afternoon. Jim said if he ended up winning, he would go with the Fantastic Motors Smoke 'em If You Got 'em package, which includes an XL premium smoker. Fill your freezer with a $2,000 mountain of meat, a hefty gas card, and credit towards any Fantastic sales or service to keep you rolling. But if you ended up winning, what would you go with? I mean, you have to qualify first, just like Jim did, but what would you go with? Would it be the Sleep Like a King package from Austin's Appliance and Sleep Center in Goderich that includes a king-size upholstered bed from Julian Bodin, a king-size mattress from Kingstown, mattresses and pillow protectors from Excelsior, and bedding, including three sets of sheets, two pillows, duvet, and duvet cover from Canadian Down and Feather? Or how about a gift card towards a spa from Blue Horizon Leisurescapes in Goderich? All these prizes are absolutely fantastic, each one valued at $8,000. What would you go with for Choose Your Cool? Well, you got to qualify first, just like Jim did. And congratulations to the others who qualified earlier today, like Jewel and Krista. But you can also try to qualify online at cool945.ca, and that's where you go and read up on all of these amazing prizes.

FIFA 15 sounds like a real thing that people are starting to pick up on, and rightfully so. And it's also not video game related. We'll tell you about that after Neil and the Talking Heads on Cool.

0: Cool 94.5, Neil Young. And when it comes to the world and the World Cup, it has been fascinating to watch them experience it online. And not, you know, the matches or whatever, that's fine. But really experience North American culture, specifically American culture, because all these nations are coming over here probably for the first time themselves. And yeah, they're getting blown away by things like Bucky's gas station, what you can get there, or the food, deep fried Oreos, never a bad thing, to the point that it has now turned into its own thing, and it's called the FIFA 15. People are pointing this out. And it has nothing to do with the video game, but remember back in the day when you were about to go off to post-secondary or know somebody who would, or go and live on their own for the first time, and you heard of the freshman 15? Come back maybe at around Thanksgiving, and those pants are a little tighter than they were when you left like a couple of weeks before. Well, the FIFA 15 has started to take off. I wonder how this is going to go, because it does feel like the FIFA 15 could turn in its own thing, where it's like, hey, can you crush these 15 hot dogs in the next?
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9: Weather for today, some sunshine, but a chance of showers, maybe even thunderstorms moving into some parts of the region. Tonight, showers with a low down to 14. Tomorrow, a chance of showers and thunderstorms, a high of 23. On Thursday, a chance of lingering showers, a high of 21.
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0: Cool 94.5, and yes, the NHL season has wrapped, but that doesn't mean that things have died down at all. Torts sounds like he's officially done with Vegas. Come on, Edmonton, do it. And in Leafland, a pretty big deal. One of the goalies sent packing. We'll get to news, sports, and weather after the Red Hot Chili Peppers on Cool.
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1: Good afternoon with an update for CKNX News Today.ca. I'm Ryan Drury. Georgian Bluffs is alerting residents who didn't have garbage picked up yesterday of the new date that their waste will be collected. According to a media release from Georgian Bluffs, waste management was unable to complete waste pickup for a number of areas due to equipment malfunctions yesterday. Now, waste pickups will be completed tomorrow, June 17th, for the following areas: Zion Church Road from Concession 21 to Gray Road 17, Thompson Side Road, Gray Road 17 from Highway 6 to Wolseley, Mountain Lake Road, Mountain Lake Drive, Patterson Parkway, Almer Drive, and Hindman Side Road. Residents along these routes are asked to have their waste to be collected at the roadside by 7 a.m. tomorrow morning. If you live outside the areas noted and your waste was also not picked up in Georgian Bluffs, you're asked to report it through Contact GB so the town can follow up with the service provider. With the summer travel season set to begin, the MS Chichimon will once again be increasing its number of daily crossings between Tobermory and Manitoulin Island. Starting this Friday, the Owen Sound Transportation Company will run the iconic ferry three times a day. It will depart from Tobermory at 8:45 a.m., 1:15 p.m., and 5:45 p.m. Return trips from Manitoulin Island will begin at 11 a.m., 3:30 p.m., and 7:45 p.m. The three daily sailings will continue until September 7th. After that, MS Chichimon returns to just one daily voyage until the season ends on October 18th. Last year saw a rise in both walk-on and vehicle traffic on the ferry that has been in service since 1974. Travelers can book a reservation to sail through the Owen Sound Transportation Company's website or by calling 1-800-265-3163. From the Canadian Press, taxpayers' ombudsperson Francois Beaulieu is pushing for simplified automated tax filing as his office faces its highest number of complaints in 3 years. Beaulieu released a new report today showing his office saw a 27% year-over-year jump in complaints in 2025-26, driven mainly by Canadians upset with Canada Revenue Agency service delays. He told reporters the 100-day improvement plan the federal government introduced last fall lit a fire under CRA bureaucrats and helped to boost service this past tax season, but now he wants to see more regular reporting from the agency on how it's living up to expectations. Beaulieu also said the CRA could make better use of AI chatbots to answer Canadians' questions online. He said he wants to ensure AI is used equitably and that human agents are still the ones making decisions on Canadians' tax accounts. For more on these and other stories, visit cknxnewstoday.ca.
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4: Toronto Maple Leafs general manager John Jacobs says the club expects to name its next head coach within the next several days as the team's off-season overhaul continues. Jacobs says the Leafs are in the final stages of a coaching search that has included former NHL stars Joe Pavelski and Patrick Waugh. The update came on the same day Jacobs made his first major trade, acquiring goaltender Samuel Ersson, defenseman Emile Andre, and a third-round draft pick from the Philadelphia Flyers in exchange for goaltender Joey Wall and defenseman Simone Benoit. Former NHLer Kyle Calder has passed away. Calder suffered a stroke a few weeks ago and was unable to recover. He was 47 years old at the time of his death. At the World Cup, France and Senegal are at the half, tied 0-0. Norway against Iraq begins at 6 o'clock. Algeria versus Argentina starts at 9. Dylan Cease takes the ball for the Blue Jays as they begin a three-game set at Fenway Park against the Boston Red Sox. Vladimir Guerrero Jr. back in the lineup after missing the last two games due to back tightness. 6:45 first pitch. Hear the action on AM 920 CKNX. Huron County Fastball, Walton in Belmore at 8. First place, Sebringville, home to Godrich at 8:30. And in WNBA action, Caitlin Clark and the Indiana Fever welcome in the Toronto Tempo for a 7 o'clock tip-off. For CKNX Sports, I'm Adam Bell.
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1: Weather for today, some sunshine, but a chance of showers, maybe even thunderstorms moving into some parts of the region. Tonight, showers with a low down to 14. Tomorrow, a chance of showers and thunderstorms, a high of 23. On Thursday, a chance of lingering showers, a high of 21. Right now, it's 20 degrees at CKNX. I'm Ryan Drury.
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Well, here's Toto right now on Cool 94.5. Just one song, though, right now.

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If you're going to use AI to represent you, just be very careful, because AI will represent you and it could backfire. We'll get to that after the cult and Matthew Goodband on Cool.

0: Cool 94.5 with the cult. Okay, something to keep in mind when it comes to using chatbots, especially if you are the business owner. Keep an eye on them because it could end up costing you. Air Canada saw this a couple of years ago when a chatbot started issuing these fare rebates, and they tried to claw back on it, saying, no, the chatbot's its own separate legal entity, but a tribunal said, well, it's representing you, so no, you're responsible. And recently in the Toronto area, this guy was looking at selling his BMW back to a dealership, and the chatbot gave him a price point that he went, yeah, that's pretty good. So when he went to go and cash in, the dealership said, yeah, no, we can't honor that. We have to go with this price instead. And they tried to negotiate it. In the end, they ended up going with what the chatbot said. But at the same time, it's just one of those things, you know? If you want to use AI for assistance, okay, just make sure it will represent you without representing you, because it could get kind of costly.
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8: Weather for tonight, lingering showers and potential thunderstorms, a low of 14. Tomorrow, cloudy with a chance of showers, a high of 23. Tomorrow night, lingering showers, possibly thunderstorms, a low of 14. On Thursday, cloudy with a chance of showers, a high of 21.
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0: Cool 94.5 Grand Funk Railroad. And yes, while we do have some rain on the way, summer's going to be here before you know it. Kids will be out of school. And how do you keep them busy? How about African Lion Safari? 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Again, if you want more info on African Lion Safari, cool945.ca's got you covered.
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1: Good evening with an update for CKNX News Today .ca. I'm Ryan Drury. A 27-year-old Palmerston man is facing a long list of charges after a recent break and enter in Palmerston that saw a victim assaulted. According to Wellington County OPP, on June 14th at 4 a.m., officers responded to a report of an altercation at a residence in Palmerston. Police were told the accused forced their way into the home and assaulted one person once inside. The accused ran from the scene before officers arrived. The victim sustained minor injuries and was assessed by local EMS personnel. The accused was located and arrested later the same day by police. As a result, the 27-year-old man from Palmerston faces charges including break, enter a dwelling house with intent to commit indictable offense, assault, flight from peace officer, operation while impaired, failure or refusal to comply with demand, mischief, and fail to comply with probation order. The accused was held in police custody pending a bail hearing before the Ontario Court of Justice in Guelph on June 15th. Bell and TELUS are facing scrutiny from Canada's telecom regulator for introducing wireless fees the regulator says appears to violate new federal rules, according to a report from CBC News. Rogers may soon face scrutiny as well because it recently unveiled a similar fee. On Friday last week, the Canadian Radio, Television and Telecommunications Commission, or CRTC, implemented new rules banning telecoms from charging extra fees to activate, change, or cancel cell phone plans. The now outlawed charges include early cancellation fees and the once ubiquitous activation fee for phone plans. The regulations are meant to make it easier for Canadians to switch wireless and internet plans to secure better deals. Shortly before the new rules took effect, the CRTC sent stern letters to TELUS and Bell, warning that TELUS's newly introduced $15 SIM card fee and Bell's new $40 device handling charge for wireless plans appear to violate the regulations. Although Rogers has yet to receive an official letter, the CRTC says it's reviewing the telecom's new $40 device setup charge, which is similar to Bell's device handling charge. For the first time in 74 years, Canadians will no longer be able to watch hockey on the CBC. Rogers Sportsnet, which is now the main rights holder for NHL games in Canada, announced today it's ending its partnership with CBC to show some NHL games on its channels and various platforms. Sportsnet released a statement via social media earlier today announcing the end of the 12-year partnership. CBC still owns the rights to the iconic Hockey Night in Canada branding, so it's unclear whether Sportsnet will still be able to use that moving forward. Don't forget to vote in our daily news poll, the CKNX News Today question of the day, powered by Walkerton Toyota. We're asking, how confident are you that you'd receive timely care in an Ontario emergency department if needed? 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
3: The Toronto Blue Jays begin a six-game road trip tonight at Fenway Park in Boston against the last-place Red Sox. Jays will have Dylan Cease on the mound, 6:45 first pitch. Hear the game on AM 920 CKNX. Huron County Fastball, Belmore Stingers at home against Walton at 8. Godrich is in Sebringville to take on the first place Sting at 8:30. The Toronto Maple Leafs are making it clear they're moving quickly under new GM John Chayka, completing a multiplayer trade with the Flyers that brings in young defenseman Emile Andre, goaltender Samuel Ersson, and a third-round draft pick. Going the other way, the Leafs sent goaltender Joey Wall and defenseman Simone Benoit. It's the first major move of Chayka's tenure with more more roster and coaching decisions still expected in the coming days. Former NHLer Kyle Calder has died. He was 47 years old at the time of his death. WNBA, the expansion Toronto Temple, will get their first look at Caitlin Clark and the Indiana Fever tonight at 7. And the Williams sisters are heading back to Wimbledon together. Tournament organizers have awarded a doubles wild card to Serena and Venus, marking the first time the pair will compete as a team since the 2022 U.S. Open. For CKNX Sports, I'm Adam Bell.
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1: Weather for tonight, lingering showers and potential thunderstorms, a low of 14. Tomorrow, cloudy with a chance of showers, a high of 23. Tomorrow night, lingering showers, possibly thunderstorms, a low of 14. On Thursday, cloudy with a chance of showers, a high of 21. It's 17 degrees at CKNX. I'm Ryan Drury.
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There are some cats and dogs. No fish, though. Hootie and the Blowfish on Cool.

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7: Weather for tonight, lingering showers and potential thunderstorms, a low of 14. Tomorrow, cloudy with a chance of showers, a high of 23. Tomorrow night, lingering showers, possibly thunderstorms, a low of 14. On Thursday, cloudy with a chance of showers, a high of 21.
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0: Cool 94.5, Bruce Springsteen, Hungry Heart, and that does it for me. I am taking off for the night. Thanks so much for tuning in into Cool 94.5. Have a great evening. As always, drive safe, and we will talk tomorrow, but a bit of a lineup change, which we'll get to with Cool Mornings. Before that, though, BTO, Loverboy, in just a few minutes on Cool.
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1: Good evening with an update for CKNX News Today .ca. I'm Ryan Drury. A 27-year-old Palmerston man is facing a long list of charges after a recent break and enter in Palmerston that saw a victim assaulted. According to Wellington County OPP, on June 14th at 4 a.m., officers responded to a report of an altercation at a residence in Palmerston. Police were told the accused forced their way into the home and assaulted one person once inside. The accused ran from the scene before officers arrived. The victim sustained minor injuries and was assessed by local EMS personnel. The accused was located and arrested later the same day by police. As a result, the 27-year-old man from Palmerston faces charges including break, enter a dwelling house with intent to commit indictable offense, assault, flight from peace officer, operation while impaired, failure or refusal to comply with demand, mischief, and fail to comply with probation order. The accused was held in police custody pending a bail hearing before the Ontario Court of Justice in Guelph on June 15th. Bell and TELUS are facing scrutiny from Canada's telecom regulator for introducing wireless fees the regulator says appears to violate new federal rules, according to a report from CBC News. Rogers may soon face scrutiny as well because it recently unveiled a similar fee. On Friday last week, the Canadian Radio, Television and Telecommunications Commission, or CRTC, implemented new rules banning telecoms from charging extra fees to activate, change, or cancel cell phone plans. The now outlawed charges include early cancellation fees and the once ubiquitous activation fee for phone plans. The regulations are meant to make it easier for Canadians to switch wireless and internet plans to secure better deals. Shortly before the new rules took effect, the CRTC sent stern letters to TELUS and Bell, warning that TELUS's newly introduced $15 SIM card fee and Bell's new $40 device handling charge for wireless plans appeared to violate the regulations. Although Rogers has yet to receive an official letter, the CRTC says it's reviewing the telecom's new $40 device setup charge, which is similar to Bell's device handling charge. For the first time in 74 years, Canadians will no longer be able to watch hockey on the CBC. Rogers Sportsnet, which is now the main rights holder for NHL games in Canada, announced today it's ending its partnership with CBC to show some NHL games on its channels and various platforms. Sportsnet released a statement via social media earlier today announcing the end of the 12-year partnership. CBC still owns the rights to the iconic Hockey Night in Canada branding, so it's unclear whether Sportsnet will still be able to use that moving forward. Don't forget to vote in our daily news poll, the CKNX News Today question of the day, powered by Walkerton Toyota. 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
3: Toronto Maple Leafs general manager John Jacobs says the club expects to name its next head coach within the next several days as the team's off-season overhaul continues. Jacobs says the Leafs are in the final stages of a coaching search that has included former NHL stars Joe Pavelski and Patrick Waugh. The update came on the same day Jacobs made his first major trade, acquiring goaltender Samuel Ersin, defenseman Emile Andre, and a third-round draft pick from the Philadelphia Flyers in exchange for goaltender Joey Wall and defenseman Simone Benoit. Former NHLer Kyle Calder has passed away. Calder suffered a stroke a few weeks ago and was unable to recover. He was 47 years old at the time of his death. Dylan Cease takes the ball for the Blue Jays as they begin a three-game set at Fenway Park against the Boston Red Sox. Vladimir Guerrero Jr. back in the lineup after missing the last two games due to back tightness. 6:45 first pitch. Hear the action on AM 920 CKNX. Huron County Fastball, Walton in Belmore at 8. First place, Sebringville, home to Godrich at 8:30. And in WNBA action, Caitlin Clark and the Indiana Fever welcome in the Toronto Tempo for a 7 o'clock tip-off. For CKNX Sports, I'm Adam Bell.
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0: Cool 94.5 weather.
1: Weather for tonight, lingering showers and potential thunderstorms, a low of 14. Tomorrow, cloudy with a chance of showers, a high of 23. Tomorrow night, lingering showers, possibly thunderstorms, a low of 14. On Thursday, cloudy with a chance of showers, a high of 21. It's 17 degrees at CKNX. I'm Ryan Drury.
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3: Weather for tonight, lingering showers and potential thunderstorms, a low of 14. Tomorrow, cloudy with a chance of showers, a high of 23. Tomorrow night, lingering showers, possibly thunderstorms, a low of 14. On Thursday, cloudy with a chance of showers, a high of 21.
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4: Weather for tonight, lingering showers and potential thunderstorms, a low of 14. Tomorrow, cloudy with a chance of showers, a high of 23. Tomorrow night, lingering showers, possibly thunderstorms, a low of 14. On Thursday, cloudy with a chance of showers, a high of 21.
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